0: 94.1. 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The Beatles en M90 Vintage.
1: Ladies and gentlemen, The Beatles.

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0: Hitsville. It started here 25 years ago. The sound that rocked the world. Hitsville became Motown. And Motown became a part of our lives.

N90 Vintage, el regreso. As I watch the dream pass by. 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We got a whole lot to discover.